0: apologies. Transporting mail 37, starting mileage 521.7. 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
0: Eversource 6381. 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There's no power on the street. Talk to the caller. They're saying it was windy, the tree branches were just brushing up against it, and it was arcing. You want to just let Eversource know. It could become a problem.
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1: 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Unit 1616 for welfare check. On a 46-year-old male by the name of Adam Roma. He came into work this morning at 4 a.m. and then left city to go home real quick and come right back. He never returned. It's unlike him to not return to work and not answer his phone.
0: Roger. Roger.
2: 2.0.
1: That would be 2006.

0: check if anything, if he has any vehicles registered, or if there are any transports during the day today.
1: We don't have enough for a sheet here. I'll leave some cat notes in the call and just leave me on it. You can clear when he is.
2: Vehicles have a 1997 Audi 152 Whiskey Tango Papa.
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0: 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I have the Ford Edge here.
1: 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The caller did say, I just called him back, that he usually drives the pickup.
0: Roger, I don't see that yet.
1: Roger, 2004 Chevy Silverado, 1500 color black.

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1: Thank you. Sector 1, can you get back to Amtrak?
2: Roger.
1: Affirmative, Unit 16, 1-6.

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1: Four copy.
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0: Chapter 3, Boston Post Road, in front of Charter Oak, for a manhole cover out in the road.
2: Six Q, I'll be 7-3, I'm closing for it.

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0: 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She stated that the individual looking for might reside with his girlfriend. I'm not sure where she lives though. We'll be clear. No report.
1: Received.
0: And I'll be en route to Pete's Bell.
1: Received.
2: Do you have any further description of the minivan? I'm on Clark Lane now.
1: All I got is a red minivan with partial plate of Alpha Whiskey.

0: 102, do you need me to continue? 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
1: Reason, the female just called back in saying that she left and she went home to 13 Clement Street.
0: She was still reported.
1: Affirm, she just said that she couldn't wait any longer.
0: Roger, you said Clement Street?
1: Affirm, number 13.

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1: Yeah, you can hit that one.

0: Sector 5 and Sector 4.
1: 5.
2: 4.
0: 365 Montauk, the ER, Christopher Purvis is creating a disturbance.
1: Oh.
0: Refusing to leave and threw hot coffee on staff and patients.
1: Five copies.
2: Sector 4. Six and take the back. I'm just about on the whole show.

0: Leslie.
1: So he left prior to our arrival, and there was no hot coffee thrown at anyone. So, clear report both hands.
0: Roger.

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1: HQ.
2: 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I'll be clear with a report.
1: Yeah, where is it?

0: No, thank you.
1: Hey, it's you.
0: 5 Java Railway, 21 04.
1: 21.
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0: 76.
1: The area of Granada and Pequot Avenue. A call is reporting two manhole covers of within about 20 feet of each other that are both open.
2: Roger.
1: Roger.

0: 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We're going under control. 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
1: Inquiry under control, taken out.
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1: Roger.

0: 48 off air.
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2: 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I'll be able to call up here.

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I was able to take care of the one on the crosswalk, but I can't locate the other one.

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0: over square 18, mile 17, mile 37, left mile 20. 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
1: Roger, and that 20 is with who?
0: He's the respondent in order with K. Lee Green, with the second party.
1: Roger, what boxes?
0: One and three.

0: 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They want to make a note for public works. It's too heavy to move. Just make a note, it's going to be in the corner of Granada and Pequot.
1: Corner of Granada and Pequot.

0: Possible address is 86A Alpha West F. That's their destination. 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

0: 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On 5, I'll be en route down to Shore Drive for the property retrieval.
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1: Roger. 3 will have LA.
0: It's going to be a Chris Purvis, you
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0: They're en route, just left.
1: Roger. Thank you.

0: 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Pacific Orange on the hotline. We are looking for a Kia Optima color gray. Plate dim was Bravo Sierra 5979. Correction, 69. Bravo Sierra 59769. 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Wanted in connection to an assault in Mansfield. BSC flock cameras getting off Route 2 in Norwich at 21:52 hours. If located, we will have charges.
1: First Cottons.

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0: Two. 214 Connecticut Avenue. South Windsor is asking that we check this address for Justin Alford. He violated his conditions of release after a domestic. He's there, so

0: 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Can you send the picture of the mail to the sucker phone?
1: Roger.
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1: 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Navy on.
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0: A2 to CSO. Go ahead. CSO, I have the bill commissioner on the phone. You want me to transfer to the cell block?
2: That's fine, thank you.
0: Very easy.

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Are you coasting? 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Has a file 20 for the female subject, and also a file 17, supervised.

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0: 22 and 38, you guys all set?
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0: this way. 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I'm going to go to the next one. I'm going to go to the next one. I'm going to go to the next one. I'm going to go to the next one. I'm going to go to the next one. I'm going to go to the next one. 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

0: Sector 7 and Sector 1.
1: Shelby.
2: 1.
0: Alright, the caller from earlier has called back in again. 35 Union Street, 502. Calling a welfare check on his friend, Todd Noons again, claiming that he took fentanyl and it's not responding now.

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1: One, you're out. Can you repeat your last?
2: Be in row.

0: Negative. 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He's reporting that he told him that he took fentanyl and he wants a welfare check because he hasn't responded to him in 30 minutes. Did you want me to start the FD?
1: Sure.
2: Negative. Nobody's on scene, sir.
3: Duke, young clear. I'll be in route to 35 units.
0: Three,
4: six, three,
0: clear.
4: Sue, you can remain out. I'm on scene. You can have 6 left.
0: Roger. 6, you're on scene. 7, you can disregard.
4: Seven, could you actually keep responding? Try the backside. See if that door's unlocked. Front one's secured and the side.
3: If you pull that side door hard enough, it pops open.

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1: Sheriff Sector 1, if there's a way to put a period to this, we don't want to keep responding to the same location.
2: Yeah, this is

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0: Both emails collected their items, left the residence. 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
1: Repeat. 102. In your travel, can you go over to 2 Mary Butler Drive? 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
0: Ready?

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0: Sure, I'm all set.

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1: This is breaking. Do they have a back?
2: He said he's all set.
0: Work. So I'm in contact with a couple people. There's no 20-way observed. They're just trying to find shelter from the rain. They've been moved along. Clear, no report.
2: Racing 4.

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0: to a 2010 Honda Civic, color silver, to a Kristen Carter out of Rope Ferry Road, Waterford, Belmont, Philly.
1: The friend was advised that he's okay and does not need police services. We're going to be clear.

33. City Heights 211, Brainerd Road. Got a call from a concerned friend about Aaron. Stated after the police left, she made comments of suicide and is no longer answering the phone.

0: 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Roger.
1: The comments of the boys are text.
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0: Mauricio.
1: Clear from the south, not the end of the call. Actually, just confirm you for the attack messages.
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are going to be over phone calls, not text message. 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She is not.

EMS in District 1-3. 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That's Waterford EMS, respond priority 2, 22 Louise Street for the 54-year-old female, general pain and weakness, unable to ambulate. 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

0: Peter's not here anymore. Do we have the address for the caller?
1: This is the original caller, actually. The original caller, Chris, is from Mass, and he is on the line with my partner right now.
0: Roger, can you transfer to my voice?
1: Roger that.

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0: 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We're doing investigation.
1: 3C's alarm showing in the basement area. We'll be investigating.

0: 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There is no smoke or fire. You can return to units. Wind control. Found detector in the basement. Trying to reset the system.
1: Receive W3. No smoke, no fire in the basement. Can return the other unit. Smoke detector in the basement. We'll be trying to reset the system. Under control 2336.
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0: 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Try to make a phone call to the range, but don't have to make one.
1: Receive W3, you're unable to set the system, it will remain in trouble. 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
2: Yes, what now?
1: 2348. Actually, W3, we have DEP on the phone in here right now.
0: Receive, yeah, we've secured the building. It's ahead in the basement. Probably needs to be replaced.
1: Received, you secured the building. Possibly the head in the basement needs to be replaced. We'll pass that along.
0: Received, thank you.

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0: Hold on, for the negative.

0: is that? I have a chance on you, one that has one that is that close. I think you know. Roger.
1: Headquarters, Sector 4. Go. Can you call in?

0: 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If you just want to let the town know, we'll probably need a chainsaw.
1: And there's no wires, Ambo.
0: No wires.
1: Where is it?

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1: Roger.
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1: Roger.

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We have our first ping of that subject hanging between the on and off ramps of 349. The exit 87.

0: he walked out the clearance fee out to the highway that way. So he's probably going to the northbound or southbound side, do we know?
1: I'm probably going to send you a picture of the exact thing. It looks like it's
0: there is your phone.
1: In the middle of both on and off ramps.
0: Roger that.
1: Exact thing. It looks like it's
0: there is your phone.
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0: 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Ruby is on.
1: I'm not sure if you're listening in on us, but they're tracking behind Birch Street, which is above the 87 off-ramp from northbound. So they're going to be pushing toward the highway.
0: Our highway guys tied up on a 14, but I'll try and get something down that way.
1: Better, because we're dealing with letting you know.

0: 685. I added a remark in LV 21. The branch was removed.
1: Greetings.

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21 No-Hitter expires in 27, 2024 Nissan Road, going white, Stephen Kenny. As no other road in Colchester, following question.

0: Right,
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0: 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At 240, Broad Street. Cross streets are Center Street and Connecticut Avenue. North Station Firehouse. 200. Respond to sick, unknown. At 240, Broad Street. Cross streets are Center Street and Connecticut Avenue. North Station Firehouse.
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1: 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They're going to 58 Dealwood Drive.

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I just sent another call to your NGG. 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

Sector 3, Sector 1. Sector 3, Sector 1, 455 Coleman Street, Popeyes for a burglar alarm. 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
1: Be advised, the files are closed.
0: Copy. We were here the other day for the same thing with the same guy. The code just doesn't work.
1: Roger.
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1: Roger.

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0: Sector 5, and Sector 3. Sector 5, Sector 3, 36 Western Street. History 54 on the caller. I'd like to report extortion.
1: Seconds. Three copy. Three and come from Coleman.

0: 4, Joe, I'm back in the city. 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

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It's Squad 4, Waterford EMS, Medic 14, Priority 1, 155 Waterford Parkway North at Walmart, in the back of the building, break room. 38-year-old female, high blood pressure, syncopal episode. 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
2: 601 to 11, we'll meet in the ambulance. 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

Juliet Uniform Kilo expires in 2028, 2005 Subaru Legacy Outback, color silver, to John Luber at 1 Ocean Avenue in our town. And we're showing a 05 of London. We're at that party.

Page 2, I'll take a hook. I mean, that's the New York deal. Roger. 253-569-706. 235-569-706. Out of New York.

0: 你自己怎么分？
1: 停了，拜拜。Squad in and off 6:15.
2: Yes. The bell is on commercial out of New York, and you file 5 to that number listed as a Connecticut license.
3: And I'm going to request confirmation. Right. 21, Furman's been route for the
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1: 21 12. Sir. 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

0: 65673, contact the 2015 Dodge Star, color black, expired in 2025, to Joseph Moschella, out of Ledger.
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1: Traffic, Yankee Alpha, Mike Alpha Romeo, be northbound on the connector.

Yankee Alpha Mike Alpha Romeo comes back to a 2015 Toyota Tacoma color blue to its death center out of Crescent Secret Ave, our town's Allen.

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0: first tow is going to be Bravo Mike 13137. 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
1: Yeah, I got those. I just need the plate for the Honda Odyssey.
0: My mistake. 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

Engine 2, N100. Respond to sick, unknown, with medic. At 195, William Street. Cross streets are Amity Street and Granite Street. Engine 2, N100. Respond to sick, unknown, with medic. At 195, Williams Street. Cross streets are Amity Street and Granite Street.

0: for three.
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0: I'm not sure if you've gotten that call, but 10 Huntington Street, the church for the vandalism of the altar.
1: Yeah, I'm here now.
2: I've checked before. The second tow for that Chrysler's Columbus Square.
3: That's affirmative. We're going to be responding from the hospital.
2: Well, appreciate you your response from the hospital. Station A, 100, you can disregard. 200 is clear.
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1: 7-9. 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

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Carterback, coming in as front door to be in Giant Sex Beach area.

Engine 3, and truck 2. Respond to wires, transformer, at 261 Gardner Avenue. Cross streets are Ocean Avenue and Conrad Nicetta Lane. Engine 3, and truck 2. Respond to wires, transformer, at 261 Gardner Avenue. Cross streets are Ocean Avenue and Conrad Nicetta Lane.

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2: Go for track two.
1: Possibly on Niles Hill. Come down Niles Hill from Ocean. We're going to come up the other way. Multiple reports of a flash on a telephone pole.
3: Come in from Niles Hill from Ocean. Got it. Thank you.

0: he's free to go to high ground.
1: Crossroad at Waterford Parkway North. Rear under.
2: Roger. Roger.
3: Pigeon 8 200 responding.

station. Good change it to 40 Niles Hill. Snap pole 330. People reported orange flames coming out the top of the transformer. Eversource on a 3.

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0: clear and over.
1: Roger. 87 Coleman Street. Caller states it appears that her father's house has been broken into.
0: Also reports across from 280 Gardner Charlie building, same issue with a transformer. 280 is out of power as well.
2: And that pole is Evansos number 0239.
3: Would you like to speak to them?
4: Negative. Any contact with the cleaning crew? As long as you also with that, we're clear. Everything's secure.
3: I think he confirmed that story.

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0: I advise Eversource, we do have a limb across all three primaries at the first pole at 40 Niles Hill.
1: Breathing on the phone for now.

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0: 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I'll be on a business walk through South Traffic.
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0: 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I'm getting flagged down.
1: Roger.
0: And I have a 15 for you when you're ready. It's going to be Alpha and Juliet 18981.
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0: Roger. Copy now.
1: Roger.
0: Thank you.
2: Go ahead.
3: I saw 677, one male, RP, mile 6.8, he was on, in close to the third.

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1: Flag 4 9 0 7 6.
2: Just accidentally cleared the call without a report. Can you just clear that with an incident report, please?
3: Okay, I'll be on the field.
1: Roger.

1182. Check the area, nothing found, clear, no report.

0: seconds, two. 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
1: Two.
0: So 41 Press Street, Apartment 1, still be a well-being check on an Eli Kenneth Thorne. The caller is from Norwich. She thinks she's having a heart attack. She said she should have called last night. The caller states they are soulmates. They speak to each other telepathically because they love each other so much. So it sounds like it's a bit diverse as well.
2: Yeah. Makes sense.

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1: Two ops, one ready.
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1: 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I'm not seeing anything, so I'll just try to look at that address. See if there's anything. The name.
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1: 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See, the fault's what?
2: Right.
0: Q, doesn't he also have that 18?

0: 24. 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Thank you. That gentleman's on his way. He's been advised not to panhandle on that property.
1: Roger.

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0: Sector 4, are you 84 or can you go to SAC?
1: Myself and Sierra out of there.
0: Can someone call in?

0: 3672. That mail is the same right now. Can you just go again with it?
1: Yeah, I see that 18 now has Eric Alexis Rivera. There was the 18 out of Norwich.
0: Is that for Devonta Yardmore?
1: Negative for Eric. Looks like it has Eric Alexis on that 18 potential originally.

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1: Is it a front or hard copy?
0: It's a hard copy out of Norwich, a violation of protective order with $10,000 bond.

0: here.
1: Okay.
0: Speaking to Norwich, they have the warrant in their hands. So I'm not sure if you really did go or not.

K11HQ. Can you put me out at 129 Willits on a follow-up from 13364 from yesterday?

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1: Unit manager at Walgreens for Larson.

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1: 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I'll check.
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0: Are you okay?
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0: Hello, sir. Thank you. Morning, sir. Some post and Avery appears to not be working properly, so I'm going to sit on it for a minute.
1: Roger. It may have been affected. We had a couple surges here earlier, and there was some wires down on the New London side near Nile Sale. It may be affecting that.
0: Copy.

0: 去。
1: 7, transfer to Norwich. I'll be clear with the report.
0: That's clear.
1: Close, Sally.

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Respond to unconscious, unresponsive, with medic. At 36, Waller Street. Cross streets are William Street and Waller Court. Benny Dover Jackson Multi-Magnet Middle School. Engine 2 and 200. Respond to unconscious, unresponsive, with medic. At 36, Waller Street. Cross streets are William Street and Waller Court. Benny Dover Jackson Multi-Magnet Middle School.

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1: It appears to be working normally now. It'll be 2-1. Roger.
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0: seconds.
1: Shots at Chris Dunn for the call.

Why does have HQ in the 16? One of them. I'll be out on Boston Post in front of Mallard Lane. This is the Bravo Tango 8-3-7-4-2. Roger.

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0: kitchen. Which trespassing call would you like me to handle?
1: Connecticut Avenue. It's a dispute between an Uber driver and his customer. Just like a verbal altercation.
0: Two copies in a row.
1: One, if you could start that way.
0: What do you say, 70 Connecticut?
1: Sorry, 270 Mohegan in front of Connecticut College.
0: Oh, okay.
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0: Judge Lentz.

说什么？

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1: All set.
0: 3 6.
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0: 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Welfare truck in front of the Dollar Tree store, 117 Boston Post. A female in a black VW SUV, Tiguan. Been sitting in the car for at least an hour, possibly sleeping on and off. Which is going to be Rhode Island 1, Kilo Charlie. 7 5 6.
1: Truck 2 and quarters.
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Clear, 4.

0: next year. 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
0: The traffic on Williams is not cycling properly. 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
1: Two, two. 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
0: Disregard having that trooper still over there. It was confirmed that the first test is avoided. The top is clear.
1: Pretty kind of cut out there, not as reported.
0: As reported, turns to TV, first test. Eco is leaving and the fire department has cleared the scene.
1: Roger that. Thank you.

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0: 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The Charter Oak on Route 85. Speak with Mike Toronto, Corporate Security Officer, regarding harassment complaint for a previous member.
1: Here, Roger.

0: Lima 3-2. 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
1: Roger. 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
2: Roger.
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At 92, Boulder Drive. Cross streets are Ledge Road and Buchanan Road. 200. Respond to sick, unknown. At 92, Boulder Drive. Cross streets are Ledge Road and Buchanan Road.

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0: Roger.
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0: Can you put me on at 166 Ocean Avenue with a bat in the bedroom, please?

VMS, Medic 11, Priority 1, number 88 Clark Lane, new one in rehab. In the East Wing, room 48, for the 76-year-old female with low blood sugar, nausea, and vomiting. This is one for EMS, Medic 11, Priority 1, number 88 Clark Lane, and new one in rehab. In the East Wing, room 48, for the 76-year-old female, low blood sugar, and nausea and vomiting. Operating up 5, 12, 27.

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92183 comes back to the 2021 Lexus GX46 in color white. Expired in August of last year to Jennifer Feeney out of Oakland.

0: angry.
1: Fog plane, Devonshire.
0: Roger. 107. 107, box close. 17A, occurred at Route 1 in Clark Lane. It's a gray Nissan versus a dark blue pickup. They're going to pull into the Citizens Bank lot.

100. Respond to bleeding. Non-traumatic. At 70, Huntington Street. Cross streets are State Street and Governor Winthrop Boulevard. Park A Court House. 100. Respond to bleeding. Non-traumatic. At 70, Huntington Street. Cross streets are State Street and Governor Winthrop Boulevard. Park A Court House.

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0: 3 MS respond priority to 140, that's 140 Butler Town Road, for a 53-year-old male, severe back pain throughout his back, no priority symptoms at this time. Cross streets of Lakes Pond Road and the driveway offered off 5, that's Waterford EMS. Respond priority 2 to 140 Butler Town Road for the 53-year-old male, throughout his back, severe pain, no other priority symptoms. Cross street of Lakes Pond, offered off 5.
1: Responding.
0: 602 on arrival is a split driveway. You're going to take the left dirt driveway up. 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

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We'll be clear. 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

0: 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Respond to wires. Transformer. At 272 Pequot Avenue. Cross streets are Harris Road and Thames Street. French Shanty. Engine 3 and truck 2. Respond to wires. Transformer. At 272 Pequot Avenue. Cross streets are Harris Road and Thames Street. French Shanty.
1: Wire and quarters, lights on back.

对，现在追上线。Engine 3 station, here we got wires down on a garbage truck, 5.

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2: I appear to be communication lines where we need the 5-5. The road is shut down right in front of Fed Sandy. Have to shut it down at school, and we have it shut down at Thanks.
1: Thank you.
2: Actually, make that Harris and Thames.
1: Appreciate it. Check 5-6-2.
3: Sector 2.
1: Okay, we have Fred Shandy's empty on the scene, wires down across the roadway on top of a garbage truck. They're requesting 5-5 the road shut off at Pequot Ave and Harris Road and Bay Street.
3: Okay.
4: He's on the way.
1: Any minute.
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1: What was the priority level?
0: Road shut down, whoever handles the communications, it's a pretty immediate response.

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1: Go ahead.
0: Yeah, me, Connecticut, apportioned 722-99 Alpha.

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0: 32 south of Regis Grove, we're stopping the left lane.
1: Roger, do you have a plate?
0: Stand by.
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0: Bravo Lima, 11845, it's the state.
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1: Got it. One of them HQ with a 16. 107. I'll be in front of 4th Ave, going to be the state, combination Charlie, 371249. Got it.

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Respond to difficulty breathing with medic at 170 Broad Street. Cross streets are Channing Street and Cleveland Street. Sheffield Pharmaceuticals. Engine 2 and 200. Respond to difficulty breathing with medic at 170 Broad Street. Cross streets are Channing Street and Cleveland Street. 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
0: Magic Crew is phoning.

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If you want the next 5 minutes, contact me. 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

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He's not catchable right now. I will be clear, no reports.

10 Grand Street, suspicious activity. Caller reports a man she doesn't know came to her door. The caller reports he then got in his car and drove away. Finds it suspicious.

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0: 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Frontier has the scene. In the 5 miles, we'll be
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1: In the area of Sauvichoff on Flanders, southbound. Call reporting multiple bricks on the road, the cell phone, the vehicle. One call so far, because I may cause an accident.

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0: What? 2-1-1, 281 State Apartment, 2 November. Caller sounds 54. Notes are in the CAD.
1: Okay.
0: One cup. 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
0: Okay.

Engine 3, Battalion Chief, N100. Respond to motor vehicle accident with injuries at Longview Street and Ocean Avenue. Engine 3, Battalion Chief, N100. 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
1: 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Cross streets are Shaw Street and Catherine Street. 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Cross streets are Shaw Street and Catherine Street.
2: Sector 1 and 3. One and three, Burlington. Just called the caller back. They stated that the female that is collecting items in her bag, she is still there, still attempting to put items in her bag.
3: You also just need advice. I left some cat on top of that. I spoke to both parties.
4: 5 and 0 out in the 8.
5: 1 and 2, can we get a description?
2: It's going to be white female, green hoodie, and her hair is up in an orange clip. It's the only description she gave.
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EMS, Medic 11, City of New London, on Ocean Avenue at Longview Street for the MVA. And tomorrow for EMS and Medic 11, City of New London, on Ocean Avenue at Longview Street for the MVA at 1603.

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2: Roger.
3: The 200 responding to Ann Street. Battalion, that ambulance would be out of water for traffic watch. Thank
0: you.
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0: issues there. You have Columbus for your Mercedes, and you have Shays for the Golf.
1: Roger.
2: Transport
3: ambulance. Sangy, we're going to control. 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
1: American Test 380 Bayonet. Caller is stating that the hotel is double charged her card. And she's not understanding the process of that.
2: Engine 3. Respond to SICK. Unknown. At 115 Coleman Street. 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Respond to SICK. 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
0: Receive. Waterford Beach in the parking lot for the 84-year-old male. All no reported injuries. 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Attention 3, alert company 1. Respond priority 2. Number 317, Great Neck Road, Waterford Beach in the parking lot for the 84-year-old male. Fall with no reported injuries. 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Operating hours 5 and 1614.
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3: 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It's good.
0: The one in for the 49-year-old female vomiting. That's 115.

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1: 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We can go into control. We're going to hold engine once everybody else is returned.
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1: 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W9, 39, 4 en route.
2: 39-4 responding.
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1: Hey, Frank.
0: Roger.
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4: 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That's 3-0, 10-1.

0: Secretary, I believe it's Department 1.
1: Yeah, we have it. Which ambulance is coming?
0: It's 200 now, from the hospital.
1: 200, we're actually going to be on Redden.
0: Three 600 returning.

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0: That's
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0: 29 Knob Hill Road, Apartment D Delta. Anthony will be waiting outside. Stated that it was a physical altercation between his baby mama. He was hit in the face. He's declining medical.
1: Confirming they're separated.
0: Yes, they are currently separated at this time.
1: Copy. I need a 41 at 40 Truman for a minute, then I'll be en route.
0: Roger that.
2: 2-7. 4-7.
3: Sierra, copy, 60.
0: Roger.
2: Excuse me. No one's making themselves known here.
0: Roger, my partner's giving our call.
2: Roger.

EMS District 1 North. Mark VMS, Party 2, number 165, Clark Lane. At A2U of female, abdominal pain radiating to the back. That's water for EMS, Party 2, number 165, Clark Lane. 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Operating up 5 at 16.

That should be all set. Roger. 33.

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1: John.
0: Yeah, and go ahead and set up in the back, please. We're on our way out. 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
1: Roger.

0: 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Connecticut Bravo Golf 97004.
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0: showing Dan, Dan Tate Boza, showing a foul 20. Was it tennis, Theodore?
1: Four boxes.
0: Sector 5 showing box 1 only. Dan Tate is the protected party.

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0: She's still here, right?
1: 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I was just asking him that. He said there's also a back door she could have exited from. I'm getting a phone number for her now.
0: I wonder if she got a car.
2: Sierra looks like she has a black Nissan Sentra registered to her. Bravo Sierra 14444.
1: Yeah, apparently it's broken down.

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0: 5-0. 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I'm supposed to shut it off.
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four bluebird circles for a possible scam, identity theft. Caller reported someone tried to open an account with her information and was

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One bubbly, please. Principal of the school would like to speak to an officer in regards to inappropriate pictures being sent back and forth between two

五二四 K 四星。85 Dayton, with the state, Bravo Sierra, 31543.

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0: 6, 4HQ, 2-1.
1: Roger. Roger, CO 16, alarm company just called back. Key holder, Cleo, Paris, responding, ETA 5 minutes in a gray Nissan Rogue.
2: Roger. You can run 5 Alpha Sierra X-ray Juliet 4.
1: Roger that, Courage. Let me valid. Go ahead. 16, it comes back a 2018 Subaru Crosstrek color gray.
2: Sir.
1: To a John Silver. Sally.
2: Roger.

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0: friends here. I found an in-house 107 Montauk apartment 2.
1: Perfect.
0: 5 here.
2: Yes.
0: Myself, Four, and Sierra are going to be out to 107 Montauk apartment 2. Apparently this is the only family member in the city for the suspect.
2: Roger. Roger.
0: Go ahead,
2: Paul. Okay, go ahead.
3: Just a minute, guys. The state combination is Charlie 346206. Charlie 346206.
2: Ronald Ride, Waterford, Deerfield, Charlie Valley, confirm real time.

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0: Roger, Ronald has an Allendale 10, okay? 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
1: Five, that's an affirmative on the blue car.
2: Copy. We're just passing off. 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
1: No problem. 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
1: You can clear that Broad and William Street call. There's stop signs posted at each corner of the intersection. Not sure what they were called up there.
2: Roger. I thought there was. I was going to send some out, double check. I appreciate it.

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Data to the Duck Ponds. One caller is stating there are two young males riding dirt bike style bikes on the boardwalk around the pond.

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0: Control and valid on that Jeep Grand Cherokee.
1: Roger, this next one is going to be a car versus an electric bicycle. 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

0: 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Respond to difficulty breathing with medic at 281 State Street. 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Mohican Senior Apartments. Engine 1 and 100. Respond to difficulty breathing with medic at 281 State Street. Cross streets are Washington Street and Meridian Street. Mohican Senior Apartments.
1: 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I'm just going to add some names and jobs to this call.

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0: five. 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
0: Okay. 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

0: 104-406 Coleman and McDonald's. There's a DCF worker that was on scene for another case. Notice a 7-year-old child in the playscape, unattended for over an hour. Additional notes are on the cast. DCF worker is still on scene to make a report.
1: One copy.

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2: God.
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1: Yeah, it's fine with me.
0: Roger that, QE copy.

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0: is Sierra, 7789 Ocean. Caller is reporting he got home and his front door is wide open. They're waiting outside for Officer Schuler.
1: Two copies. Four, I guess.
2: Hey, did you make it? Coleman?
1: Yeah, I'm in the parking lot.
2: That's fine, stay there. You all go to Ocean.
0: Got it.
2: Five, yeah.
0: Hello.
2: Call you back on Nile Hill 16, please. 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

back to a 2008 Lexus RX, color maroon, to a James Vasquez out of Cheryl, Port Niantic.

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0: Right, do that.
2: Yuma 37.
0: Yuma 37, ET21. Is one
3: still tied up? 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
0: Proceed, thank you.
2: Roger that one.

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0: 21.
1: Matters.

0: 933, you can go ahead. Correction, 938. Marty, I walked on you.
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I'll take a report to that.

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1: Gus.
0: If you could put that larceny back on the board, I'll be heading to McDonald's. I had a larceny case yesterday at Post 1. The suspect should be at McDonald's.
1: Parker. Mommy Q, I'm just going to remain here in the meantime unless another unit can come back sector 4.
2: Sir, go west.
1: Roger. Roger.

0: male and female. 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Looks like black pants. 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
1: Four, five, eight.

Madison District, 1 North. Water for EMS, priority 2, number 88 Clark Lane, new one in rehab. Going to Pavilion, room 8, for the 79-year-old female with intermittent bleeding from a wound site. That's water for EMS, priority 2, it's number 88 Clark Lane, new one in rehab. Going to Pavilion, room 8, for the 79-year-old female with intermittent bleeding from a wound site. Operating out 5 at 1835.

0: Yes, sir.
1: All right, if one side up, can we get on the hotline for a female police officer?
0: Roger.

0: started on the hotline looking for a female officer for Hilford's department.
1: Only the negative.
2: I'll be on a 13. With 15, you can leave me up so I can put notes in.
0: Roger.

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1: Avanto 1, 2068, Commander, George Joseph Ross, I've got an old line, Oak Tree Lane, Shine Valley, comes on real time.

0: CPL, ready?
1: Also, Tazarell is also no hits in the affirmative.

0: shoot you an M&M. Hello?
1: Last name, Foxtrot India November Oscar. First name, James Thomas Owen. 12-12-81.
2: I got the first name of James. What was that last name?
1: Last name is going to be Foxtrot India November Oscar 12-12-81. You mind sending me DMV blowback, please?
3: 1-2. Good. I'll be heading into H2, and I also got a food for meal while dealing with it.

0: you.
1: Yes.
0: Do you want the DMV picture of the male or female? Or both?
1: The male, please.
0: Roger.
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0: down to New London on opposite of
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2: 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My female officer became available. Thank you.
0: Roger.
2: We'll use this. Mine's still not on scene.
3: Check 5 grind, about to walk in. They pulled up.
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1: Yeah, I'm just going to drop off the prisoner mail, too.
0: Roger.

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1: Great HQ.
0: Do you have a call from Target from earlier regarding a panhandler?
2: Yes, that's cool.
1: Crew leave Lima 3 went on 1 this morning.

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Okay, and Larson, once more.

0: Valley Behaim School. An 8-year-old male was fall with a dislocated shoulder. The caller is also a juvenile. He's confused about the location. I don't believe there's any parents on scene. Right.
1: Return to her purse. Keep in clear.
2: Perfect.
3: Dead end. Panda Buffet. Engine 2 and 200. Respond to fall victim with medic at 351 North Frontage Road, Unit B1. Cross streets are ramp I-95 South and dead end. Panda Buffet.
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0: if anything shows up.
1: Roger that, sir. 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

0: 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Where is that?
1: Bradley Field, dispatch. It's going to be on a troop H.
0: Roger, what was the address?
1: The 18th of this month.

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emergency advice in reference to that call on 29th Friday. The parent of the injured child, Erin Donovan, she's out at Ace Ron Little League baseball field. 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

0: 2933.
1: Sector 3, Sector 1. 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You can just verify that Linda Ramos is okay. She did speak to the dispatch center with Sentinel, stated that she was fine.

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1: Two.
0: 20 Reed, apartment 1 for a welfare check on a James Danford. Family hasn't spoken to him in over a week. No recent medical history other than a knee surgery. He owns a black Ford Ranger. No hits on the LPR in the past 24 hours.
1: Got it.
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1: Can we make contact? He's fine. He said he's going to call him. He'll be quick.

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0: 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I'll be on the 13th.
1: Two, I'm clear.
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1: 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He's
0: going to
1: contact his brother.
0: Hey, firm. 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
2: Yes, thank you.

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1: Can you go with that again?
2: Sir, I'm updated area. Oh, it's motorcycle.